0: braucht ihr zum Frühstück?
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2: Let's get the party started. See you at the bar, you was hardly talking. 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Friends to lovers need a part to star in. Like, wait, babe, let me

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I look so good, you look so good, maybe we should all leak it together. F*** it. You only live once, let the people see!

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1: 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Collide.
2: When I look up at the sky, I think every person is like a planet. We move, we change, we get lost for a while.